Good evening. The Met Office has issued weather warnings for almost everywhere tonight, with amber alerts, the second highest level of warning in place over large parts of the UK. But the worst of the weather is here in these parts of southwest England and south Wales, where a red alert is enforced, meaning there is a risk.

touch that dial. You are now listening to the station that's bringing you that real, gritty, extra buttery, hard hit, boom bap. It's non-stop hip-hop and straight heat right here on Court.

huge fan of your work. You're absolutely killing all those other beat makers out there. Anyway, I'll get off my fangirl train. I just wanted to request some classic court shit. Maybe something off the Orange Tape. How about Tammy Tye?

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Sometimes she'll search for a line, and I wish I could give her one of mine. But it would all unravel if she found out I was in the shadow. So I suppress what I obsess. But your biggest

0: 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That's why you have to watch all your tread every day. Give thanks and pray, you know?
1: Yep, Yemen, man.
2: And the power they took from the people will return to the people.

0: To say yes to one instant is to say yes to all of existence.
1: This is ground control approach.
2: I can see you, but I can't see the light you're observing.

0: Eso.
1: Ah, yeah.
2: Here's the sum total. One day could run this city. One day. Nothing would move without us allowing it to happen. We tax the crime syndicates, the police, because we got the streets, suckers.

0: We're going to talk today about vinyl. These are your LPs, 33 and a third, and they're really making a comeback.
1: You know, vinyl is blood. It is the closest thing

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The Funk Soul Brother, check it out now. The Funk Soul Brother, right about now. The Funk Soul Brother, check it out now.

When we fly from blood clot, Bermuda, come on, France. Cracking up, Bogota. Yeah. 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